Little breeze seems to whisper Louise. Birds in the trees seem to twitter Louise. Each little rose tells me it knows I love you, love you. Every little beat that I feel in my heart seems to repeat what I felt at the start. Each little sign tells me that I adore you, Louise. Just to see and hear you brings joy I never knew. Ah, but to be so near you thrills me through and through. Anyone can see why I wanted your kiss. It had to be, but the wonder is this. Can it be true

plain to see that there's a change in me. 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I know that my ideas were wrong for many years. My baby changed them overnight. I never watched that clock of mine to see if it was 8 or 9. But now I'm always sure to be on time for my baby. I used to be so doggone blue. I used to be so cranky, too. But now I keep on smiling.

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Before she came my way, it used to rain all day. It seemed that it would never stop. She changed the world around. She turned it upside down. And now I'm sitting way on top. I used to be so nervous that my buddies called me Brady Cat. 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I never cared how I was dressed. I never had my trousers pressed. 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

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I'll tell the world I left them all alone for my baby. A very famous movie queen gave me a packet limousine, but I just had it filled with gasoline and gave it to my baby. And I had a date with Lillian Gish, so I put on the suit and fish. But I just called it off, cause that's the wish of my baby. She has the beauty of Venus, but just one thing came between us. She only cares for jazz, you know. I only like an opera show. But

very pleasant good evening to you, ladies and gentlemen, from Manhattan to the Golden Gate. It's another First Nighter on the air for the National Broadcasting Company as we send your way the very famous music of the foremost band leader, arranger, and trombonist in the nation, Glenn Miller. He's coming back for a second season in Manhattan at the very smart and spacious Café Rouge of Hotel Pennsylvania. So join with us all as New York turns out en masse to welcome home Glenn Miller, his orchestra,

As our program gets underway, I see that there's every indication that Glenn and the boys are certainly glad to be back here at the Hotel Pennsylvania. Smiles on their faces, and even the first number says, Pennsylvania 6, 5,000.

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Do the headaches spoil the day for you? Are you still feeling a little miserable and upset? Well, of course, it would have been wise to take Alka-Seltzer at work earlier in the day. But don't wait now. Take it right away. And next time, remember that Alka-Seltzer is first aid for relief from headaches. 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And say, that fizz that creates thousands of sparkling bubbles gives speed to Alka-Seltzer's relief-giving qualities. Yes, it gets there fast to give fast relief. So remember, first aid for relief from headache is Alka-Seltzer.

will I ever find the girl in my mind, the girl with my ideal? 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Will I recognize a light in her eyes that no other eyes reveal? 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

0: Tánzene éjjel-nappal a Rádió D Gramafon rádiójában.
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2: 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We take you now to London.

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when you find a girl, the perfect kind of girl, and your feelings grow distinctly biological, you think you're hot for her, but you're not for it's psychological. What a kick you get, and oh, how quick you get in your fingers of desire to be massagical. When you define that, it's just a sign that you're psychological. Love is a question of mental suggestion, strictly cerebral, you'll find. Sex is a theory, consider a theory, merely a matter of mind. When I envelop you, it's just to help you study out the thing in manner pedagogical. For goodness sake, dear, give me the break, dear.

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Eskimo bells up in Iceland are ringing. 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
1: Garvic cég 1880 óta a legjobbat adja. 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

when it gets too hot for comfort and you can't get ice cream cones. 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

And again, dear listeners, we have reached the end of our tonight's dance music, which was presented to you by the Golden Seven, and being the soloists, Ernst Hanacker, Georg Henschel, and Detlef Reitz. We hope that you fully enjoyed this treat, and we promise to be back soon. And if I may give you one advice, make it your habit to tune in Station Bremen 1 every day, and you will never miss a single one of our interesting items. In the meantime, we all of you, good night.

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0: What do you mean, Joan? 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
1: 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You been uptown?
0: No, I ain't been uptown, but I've been around.
1: You mean to say you ain't been uptown?
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For ooh, you're the kind of a baby for me. Say your game for a wedding will make a splash. The news will be spreading. For ooh, you're the kind of a baby for me. 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It's a dream come true. We'll live on love and plenty of kisses and

Services Calling, a program devised and produced by the services at home for the entertainment of their comrades overseas. The RAS is on the air. Here is the fourth of the RAF program series, On the Air, introducing to you Flight Lieutenant Jerry Fitzgerald, Sergeants Ivor Morton and Dave Kay, ACs Michael Moore and Oliver Wakefield, and your Compare Pilot Officer David Southwood, with the RAF Dance Orchestra under the direction of Sergeant Jimmy Miller, who opened the show with Ticka Ticka Ta.

0: mee.
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0: Toen wollte die,
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1: President of the Deaf and Dumb Society.
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me 5 minutes more, only 5 minutes more. 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Here am I begging for only 5 minutes more, only 5 minutes more of your charm. All week long I dreamed about our Saturday day. Don't you know that Sunday morning you can sleep late?